0: Assalamu alaikum. 1 p.m. This is Bangladesh Betar. The news read by Shamim Khan. HSCA and its equivalent examinations in all districts under Chattogram Education Board has been postponed till Thursday next due to flood situation. Prime Minister's advisor and spokesperson of Prime Minister's office, Mahdi Amin, revealed this information yesterday at a press conference organized by Prime Minister's press wing on the overall flood situation in the country. He said, on the instructions of Prime Minister Tariq Rahman, rescue operations, relief and rehabilitation activities are being carried out simultaneously in the 5 flood-affected districts, Chattogram, Cox's Bazar, Rangamati, Khagrachuri and Bandurban. Mahdi Amin said, Prime Minister has already given specific instructions on flood situation management at a meeting with the officials of concerned local administration. Bangladesh Army is continuing its humanitarian assistance activities among the flood-affected people in Chattogram Hill Tracks and various areas of Chattogram region. The Inter-Services Public Relations Directorate, ISPR, said the Army is delivering food, clean water, necessary assistance to the flood-affected people. Meanwhile, relentless overnight rains submerge large parts of the capital, worsening traffic congestion and disrupting the morning commute for office-goers and students. The rain continued unabated into the morning, inundating roads in different parts of the capital. According to Bangladesh Meteorological Department, 76 millimetres of rainfall was recorded between 12 a.m. last night to 6 a.m. today, highest rainfall recorded so far this month. Dhaka North City Corporation said its teams are working continuously to drain the accumulated water in the roads to ease public sufferings. Senior politician, former Speaker of Jatiya Shangshad, former Acting President and member of BNP National Standing Committee, Barrister Jomiruddin Sarkar, has passed away. Inna lillahi wa inna ilayhi rajiun. He was 94. BNP's media cell said Barrister Jomiruddin Sarkar breathed his last while undergoing treatment at a hospital in the capital this morning. Namaz-e-Janaza of Barrister Jomiruddin Sarkar will be held at 5 p.m. today at the South Plaza of Jatiya Shangshad Bhavan. Later, he'll be buried in the designated premises of the parliament. Meanwhile, Prime Minister Tariq Rahman expressed profound shock and sorrow at the death of Barrister Jomiruddin Sarkar. In a condolence message, the Prime Minister said, the nation will remember with deep respect his contributions to strengthening democratic institutions, promoting parliamentary culture and advancing people-oriented governance. He prayed for eternal peace of his soul and expressed his condolence to the bereaved family members. Besides Speaker, Major Retired Hafizuddin Ahmed Bir Bikram, Finance and Planning Minister Amir Khusro Mahmood Chaudhary, Law Justice and Parliamentary Affairs Minister Muhammad Asaduzzaman, and Information and Broadcasting Minister Zuhiruddin Shobun also expressed their condolences over the death of Barrister Jomiruddin Sarkar. Iran claims attacks on Bahrain, Kuwait, Jordan and Qatar as UAE also reports intercepting Iranian missiles and drone threats. The attacks came after the US announced a third round of strikes on Iran this week. US Central Command said US hit approximately 140 Iranian military targets yesterday and added that the targets included Iranian missile and drone sites, naval capabilities, ammunition storage facilities, communication network and coastal surveillance locations. Iranian state media says explosions were heard in the port cities of Bandar Abbas, Sirik, Chabahar, Bandar-e-Deir, Chusk and Asaluye. World Cup Football. Argentina and England advanced to the semi-finals. Defending champion Argentina defeated Switzerland by 3-1 in the fourth and last quarter-final of FIFA World Cup at Kansas this morning. Early in the third quarter-final, England beat Norway by 2-1 at Miami last night. Dhaka Meteorological Office says under the influence of active monsoon, heavy to very heavy rainfall is likely to occur at places over Rongpur, Rajshahi, Mamansingh, Dhaka, Chattogram and Sylhet division during the next 24 hours, commencing from 12 p.m. today. Meanwhile, forecast valid till 6 this evening says the chances of rain and thundershowers with temporary south-southeasterly gusts will wind at a speed of 45 to 60 kilometers per hour over the regions of Rajshahi, Pabna, Bogura, Tangal, Mamansingh, Thaka, Faridpur, Kushtia, Jasor, Khulna, Borishal, Puttakhali, Noakhali, Kumilla, Chattogram, Coxsabazar and Sillit. River ports in these areas are to hoist caution signal number 1. And that's the end of the news. Our next bulletin will be at 2 this afternoon in Bangla.
1: Bismillahirrahmanirrahim. Assalamu alaikum. Bangladesh betar Khulna. Priyashruta, apnar ghori shomoy miliye nite parin? Amader studio ghori shomoy bela 1 beje 5 minute hoye 25 second. বাণিজ্যিক কার্যক্রম বাংলাদেশ বেতার খুলনা।